own political import. It goes like this. Oh, Lord, won't you buy me a Mercedes Benz? My friends all drive Porsches. I must make amends. Worked hard all my lifetime. No help from my friends. So, oh, Lord, won't you buy me a Mercedes Benz? Oh, Lord, won't you buy me a color TV? Dialing for dollars is trying to find me. I wait for delivery each day until 3. So, oh, Lord, won't you buy me a color TV? Oh, Lord, won't you buy me a night on the town? I'm counting on you, Lord. Please don't let me down. Prove that you love me and buy the next round. Oh, Lord, won't you buy me a night on the town? Everybody, oh, Lord, won't you buy me a Mercedes Benz? My friends all drive Porsches. I must make amends. Worked hard all my lifetime. No help from my friends. So, oh, Lord.

Leaving Lepidoptera, please don't touch the displays, little boy. Oh, cute. Moving to the next aisle, we have Arachnida. The spider's our finest collection. This friendly little devil is the Heptathelidae, unfortunately harmless. Next to him, the nasty Lycosa raptoria. His tiny fangs cause creeping ulcerations of the skin. And here, my prize, the Black Widow. Isn't she lovely and so deadly? Her kiss is 15 times as poisonous as that of the rattlesnake. You see, her venom is highly neurotoxic, which is to say that it attacks the central nervous system, causing intense pain, profuse sweating, difficulty in breathing, loss of consciousness, violent convulsions, and finally, death. You know, I think what I love the most about her is her inborn need to dominate, possess. In fact, immediately after the consummation of her marriage to the smaller and weaker male of the species, she kills and eats him. She is delicious. And I hope he was such power and dignity. Unhampered.

0: guys, you're running a little late. 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You got any new material?
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1: Mhm. 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
0: Ah, has the man with the dan which stabbing them, but my rapa man new engine the school it was it to one one. Sisi the woman danta sonja, only ninan it diet, make I'm not going to be able to do it. Within a bit, she bit. 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I wouldn't put you over the women's dad in an energy. He's being out.
1: Tennis Camadan, Kajo de Montevagan, Tazi, with Moyat, they witnessed the program in a dead Muska.
0: Like, nobody we have not in not and drink at the Mojan. We watch we the two we have Madoka Luton, Kaluto, do I mean with minute a montage video. The pet budget and a draw Mogot William Fontaine, intervena communautaire et culturel. And when is a G, Najwa Mudun, Yajin, Chenut, put the Mojan, Yatkeman, Jenkatagata in not a new Hamot, G, but 나 좋아 버듯 막 바빠게 위너지 지마면서 지지 배고도 오늘가 보다 뜻이 오는데 위너부터 시와 답을 지추에 만원은 됐다는 오지부터 это тут пешка об этом тебе и пути я тут там ним
1: Programme déjà, qui est aussi votre nom, avec Jim Nathan Williams Fontaine.

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First time I seen a woman by, and I'm about to fill up my chair. Had to get her number. It seemed like 6 weeks.